You may cut me with your eyes. You may kill me with your hatefulness. But still, like life.

ladies and gentlemen. This time of evening, things have got real where it's supposed to be. I'm not gonna come here and get a little stuff, a little drink right there. Take your time, don't rush it.

0: 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What about Keith?
1: Yeah, what about Keith?
0: What about Keith?

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break your wrist, break your wrist, break your wrist, break your wrist, break your wrist, break your wrist, break your wrist, break your wrist, break your wrist, break your wrist, break your wrist, break your wrist, break your wrist, break your wrist, break your wrist, break your wrist, break your wrist, break your wrist, break your wrist, break your wrist, break your wrist, break your wrist, break your wrist, break your wrist, break your wrist, break your wrist, break your wrist, break your wrist, break your wrist, break your wrist